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5: Springfield weather.
6: Unseasonably warm weather holds firm for a while longer, but heat relief is on the way. Tonight, partly cloudy with an isolated shower or two possible as overnight lows remain warm around 70. For Saturday, mostly cloudy with scattered showers and storms on the docket, and a few storms could be on the strong side with highs topping out around 91. And for Sunday and Monday, expect better chances for scattered showers and storms, then drying out early next week with highs falling back into the 70s by Monday and Tuesday. With your News Channel 20 Storm Team forecast, I'm Chief Meteorologist Cheryl Lemke.

0: always great songs. 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
1: Springfield weather. Unseasonably warm weather holds firm for a while longer, but heat relief is on the way. Tonight, partly cloudy with an isolated shower or two possible as overnight lows remain warm around 70. For Saturday, mostly cloudy with scattered showers and storms on the docket, and a few storms could be on the strong side with highs topping out around 91. And for Sunday and Monday, expect better chances for scattered showers and storms, then drying out early next week with highs falling back into the 70s by Monday and Tuesday. With your News Channel 20 Storm Team forecast, I'm Chief Meteorologist Cheryl Lemke.

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every Wednesday at 8 on The Morning Routine, Rocky and Lacey talk to the people that make it all happen in Springfield and beyond. 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
4: Unseasonably warm weather holds firm for a while longer, but heat relief is on the way. Tonight, partly cloudy with an isolated shower or two possible as overnight lows remain warm around 70. For Saturday, mostly cloudy with scattered showers and storms on the docket, and a few storms could be on the strong side with highs topping out around 91. And for Sunday and Monday, expect better chances for scattered showers and storms, then drying out early next week with highs falling back into the 70s by Monday and Tuesday. With your News Channel 20 Storm Team forecast, I'm Chief Meteorologist Cheryl Lemke.

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0: Springfield weather.
8: Unseasonably warm weather holds firm for a while longer, but heat relief is on the way. Tonight, partly cloudy with an isolated shower or two possible as overnight lows remain warm around 70. For Saturday, mostly cloudy with scattered showers and storms on the docket, and a few storms could be on the strong side with highs topping out around 91. And for Sunday and Monday, expect better chances for scattered showers and storms, then drying out early next week with highs falling back into the 70s by Monday and Tuesday. With your News Channel 20 Storm Team forecast, I'm Chief Meteorologist Cheryl Lemke.

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2: Springfield weather.
3: Unseasonably warm weather holds firm for a while longer, but heat relief is on the way. Tonight, partly cloudy with an isolated shower or two possible as overnight lows remain warm around 70. For Saturday, mostly cloudy.

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4: Here's your updated News Channel 20 Storm Team forecast. Partly cloudy skies overnight with lows around 72. Southeast winds 5 to 10 miles per hour. High of 93. Saturday, more clouds than sun. Slight chance of thunderstorms. Saturday night, lows dip down to about 71. I'm meteorologist Laura Lockwood on 98.7 WNNS. Right now, it's 76 degrees.

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3: Here's your updated News Channel 20 Storm Team forecast. Partly cloudy skies overnight with lows around 72. Southeast winds 5 to 10 miles per hour. High of 93. Saturday, more clouds than sun. Slight chance of thunderstorms. Saturday night, lows dip down to about 71. I'm meteorologist Laura Lockwood on 98.7 WNNS. Right now, it's 76 degrees.

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0: Wednesday at 8 on The Morning Routine, Rocky and Lacey talk to the people that make it all happen in Springfield and beyond. 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
4: Here's your updated News Channel 20 Storm Team forecast. Partly cloudy skies overnight with lows around 72. Southeast winds 5 to 10 miles per hour. High of 93. Saturday, more clouds than sun. Slight chance of thunderstorms. Saturday night, lows dip down to about 71. I'm meteorologist Laura Lockwood on 98.7 WNNS. Right now, it's 76 degrees.

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0: case you slept in, we're jealous. Also, here's what you missed on the morning routine with Rocky and Lacey.
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1: Here's your updated News Channel 20 Storm Team forecast. Partly cloudy skies overnight with lows around 72. Southeast winds 5 to 10 miles per hour. High of 93. Saturday, more clouds than sun. Slight chance of thunderstorms. Saturday night, lows dip down to about 71. I'm meteorologist Laura Lockwood on 98.7 WNNS. Right now, 75.

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3: Here is your updated News Channel 20 Storm Team forecast. Mainly clear skies overnight with a low of 72. Southerly winds 5 to 10 miles per hour. Mainly cloudy Saturday, 92. Partly cloudy skies Saturday night. Slight chance of thunderstorms. Low level off around 70. I'm meteorologist Laura Lockwood on 98.7 WNNS. Currently, it's 75 degrees.

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3: Here's your updated News Channel 20 Storm Team forecast. Mainly cloudy skies expected today, with daytime highs approaching 92. Southwesterly winds 5 to 10 miles per hour. Slight chance for storms. Tonight, lows dip down to about 70, partly cloudy skies. I'm meteorologist Laura Lockwood on 98.7 WNNS. Right now, it's 74 degrees.

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3: Here's your updated News Channel 20 Storm Team forecast. Overcast skies today with daytime highs approaching 92. Southwesterly winds 5 to 10 miles per hour. Slight chance for storms. Tonight, lows dip down to about 70, partly cloudy skies. I'm meteorologist Jennifer Wojcicki on 98.7 WNNS. Currently, it's 74 degrees.

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0: Wednesday at 8 on The Morning Routine, Rocky and Lacey talk to the people that make it all happen in Springfield and beyond. 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
8: Here's your updated News Channel 20 Storm Team forecast. Overcast skies today with daytime highs approaching 92. Southwesterly winds 5 to 10 miles per hour. Slight chance for storms. Tonight, lows dip down to about 70, partly cloudy skies. I'm meteorologist Jennifer Wojcicki on 98.7 WNNS. Currently, it's 74 degrees.

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14: Here's your updated News Channel 20 storm team forecast. Overcast skies today with daytime highs approaching 92. Southwesterly winds 5 to 10 miles per hour. Slight chance for storms. Tonight, lows dip down to about 70, partly cloudy skies. I'm meteorologist Jennifer Wojcicki on 98.7 WNNS. Currently, it's 74 degrees.

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12: Here's your updated News Channel 20 Storm Team forecast. Overcast skies today with daytime highs approaching 92. Southwesterly winds 5 to 10 miles per hour. Slight chance for storms. Tonight, lows dip down to about 70, partly cloudy skies. I'm meteorologist Jennifer Wojcicki on 98.7 WNNS. 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
6: Here's your updated News Channel 20 Storm Team forecast. Overcast skies today with daytime highs approaching 92. Southwesterly winds 5 to 10 miles per hour. Slight chance for storms. Tonight, lows dip down to about 70, partly cloudy skies. I'm meteorologist Jennifer Wojcicki on 98.7 WNNS. 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
5: Here's your updated News Channel 20 Storm Team forecast. Overcast skies today with daytime highs approaching 92. Southwesterly winds 5 to 10 miles per hour. Slight chance for storms. Tonight, lows dip down to about 70, partly cloudy skies. I'm meteorologist Jennifer Wojcicki on 98.7 WNNS. 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
11: Here's your updated News Channel 20 storm team forecast. Cloudy skies expected this afternoon, with daytime highs approaching 92. Southwest winds 5 to 10 miles per hour. Partly cloudy skies tonight, slight chance for storms, lows dip down to about 70. I'm meteorologist Jennifer Wojcicki on 98.7 WNNS. Currently, it's 82 degrees.

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14: Here's your updated News Channel 20 storm team forecast. Cloudy skies expected this afternoon with daytime highs approaching 90. Southwesterly winds 5 to 10 miles per hour. Lows dip down to about 71. Tonight, partly cloudy skies. I'm meteorologist Jennifer Wojcicki on 98.7 WNNS. Currently, it's 84 degrees.

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A real person will answer the phone. 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Okay, into the sleeping bags with you. Tommy, take the s'mores out of your pocket. No, Cindy, you can't keep the raccoon.

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7: Here's your updated News Channel 20 Storm Team forecast. Daytime highs approaching 90 this afternoon under overcast skies, southwest winds 5 to 10 miles per hour. Partly cloudy skies tonight, lows dip down to about 71. Slight chance of thunderstorms tomorrow. Daytime highs approaching 85, a mix of clouds and sun. I'm meteorologist Kara Foster on 98.7 WNNS. Right now, 85.

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0: Yesterday, I mentioned it's World Bamboo Day.
1: Yeah.
0: Who eats all that bamboo?
1: Pandas.
0: That's right. It's International Red Panda Day today.
1: Oh.
0: A red panda is also known as a fire fox. It's often called a lesser panda, which I guess makes trash pandas feel a whole lot better. Anyway, at Green Toyota Volkswagen Audi, you're going to feel a whole lot better when you see our prices. 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
9: Here's your updated News Channel 20 Storm Team forecast. Daytime highs approaching 90 this afternoon under overcast skies. Southwest winds 5 to 10 miles per hour. Partly cloudy skies. Tonight, lows dip down to about 71. Slight chance of thunderstorms. Tomorrow, daytime highs approaching 85. A mix of clouds and sun. I'm meteorologist Kara Foster on 98.7 WNNS. Currently, it's 86 degrees.

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7: I like to call it Captain Vlad's Bronco. 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
11: Here's your updated News Channel 20 Storm Team forecast. Daytime highs approaching 90 this afternoon under overcast skies. Southwest winds 5 to 10 miles per hour. Partly cloudy skies tonight. Lows dip down to about 71. Slight chance of thunderstorms tomorrow. Daytime highs approaching 85. A mix of clouds and sun. I'm meteorologist Kara Foster on 98.7 WNNS. Currently, it's 86 degrees.

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18: Here's your updated News Channel 20 Storm Team forecast. Daytime highs approaching 90 this afternoon under overcast skies, southwest winds 5 to 10 miles per hour. Partly cloudy skies tonight, lows dip down to about 71. Slight chance of thunderstorms tomorrow, daytime highs approaching 85, a mix of clouds and sun. I'm meteorologist Kara Foster on 98.7 WNNS. Right now, it's 85 degrees.

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4: Oh, yeah.
3: 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The problem is, I did some checking. 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
3: I like to call it Captain Vlad's Bronco. I am the captain of this Bronco. 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
8: Here's your updated News Channel 20 Storm Team forecast. Lows around 71 tonight under partly cloudy skies, southerly winds 5 to 10 miles per hour. Sunshine mixed with clouds at times. Tomorrow, slight chance of thunderstorms. High temperatures reach up to 85. Chance of thunderstorms tomorrow night. Lows level off around 62. Overcast. I'm meteorologist Kara Foster on 98.7 WNNS. Right now, it's 84 degrees.